0: one in available roll unit.
1: Yes, ma'am.
0: 10-4, sir, I've got a name in 88. What's the policy? Mr. Spoonmore would like a phone call in reference to he received a phone call threatening Congress, and he would like to tell a trooper about it.
1: Where's

0: that's not your spin one by chance.
1: 10-1, sir, that is Larry Stoneman.
0: Yeah, 10-1, I'll give him a call.

0: Missouri, London.
1: No, it should be like...
0: I'm sorry, we're from St. Joe's back to residence.
1: Your own number is 4606-4606. Time's going to be 2008.

0: 6-2. Copy.
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0: Yeah, you've been dizzy. Just to let you know, I'm here at Gum Branch and I'm a quarter road, about a mile up at that Sub Canessa.
1: 10-4.

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0: Breakthrough, Utah 28, please.
2: Okay.
1: Go ahead.
0: Henry 154, Frank. Henry 154, Frank. Henry, break.

0: Taking about 10 plays on its way.
1: Yeah, that's 10-4.
0: More on one attack, G2.
1: Careful.

0: comes back to 2017 Grand Land Rover. Rebecca Palmer, Saratoga Springs, Utah. Everything's showing 10-4 on it.
1: Table.

0: 1137.
1: Go ahead.
0: You guys want any holds on those two corners?
1: I'll just do register router. Go ahead.
2: It's registration received and the plate off the vehicle brake.
1: Go ahead.
2: I'm going to be en route to 123 Gum Branch Road. Darrell wasn't in the vehicle to actually get his driver's license. Well, if you can copy me, you're very digital, but I got an SO unit out with me in case you can't make contact.
1: 10-4. I've got you good, Jared.
2: 10-4, I copied you that time. I was digital earlier.
1: No, not that one.
3: Come solve.
1: I'm 979H Crown 10 Bird.
3: Go ahead.
1: I watched the video. It's not a video of a collision occurring. It is a video of a collision that had already taken place. Can't tell if the poster has done anything criminal. Honey.
3: 10-4.
4: More 10 minutes for the phone. I attempted to call twice. I think I did.
1: Well, stand by. He'll call me back.

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1: 11-10.
0: We've canceled in, please, Barry.
1: Good.
0: The owner showed back up. He works for Kinetic in a green vest. He's moving it. 490.
1: 10-4, 20-20.

0: 10-4. I've got a roughly 5 people fighting out in the roadway. The caller gave me the address of 245 Old Mill Stevens Road. It's actually on our map, it's Clear Creek Road. Apparently y'all been out there quite a bit.
1: I'm here, I'm here.

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0: It looks like it's going to be the fourth house on the right, just past the split. As you come up to the split, stay to the left.
1: Right.
0: So you have the fourth house on the right, go ahead.
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0: We're going to be 10-8 on a run, called into the station. It's going to be up the Clay County line, out the parkway. A male patient, traumatic injury.
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1: Go ahead.
0: Okay, we're going to dispatch times 2023. Our number is 4608, 4608.
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0: I guess you're gonna open me a 10th locate cat. I'm gonna be in route with SO to reach Branch Bay. I don't remember the house number, but it's residence at Breach Branch and Hick Lane. The SO's in there, runaway juvenile. I'm going to be in there and help them try to locate it.
2: Harlow.

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0: Before show for that.
1: Thank you, Carrie. G-Vos is in for us. Going 10-1 there.
0: Negative. We're going to be in a ring.

0: Tim, we're going to 269 South Highway 1223. 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She's not able to get up. Just needing help up. So she's not injured. Pray for times. Dispatch times 2100. Inbounds 2102. Route number is 4609.
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0: 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Gmail came back. I'm out with SO unit.
1: 10-4.
0: I'll be back out of the car. 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I'm using my mobile in the vehicle and can't copy you, but I'm out there, so you need me.
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0: 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I'm inbound on the station there, Gage.
1: 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Little drive traffic, you can pick up that Pine Hill driver.

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0: In and out on that run, Holdenville, Little Draw.
1: Big for a 60-year-old male, possible heart attack. Said he's having chest pain, running down his right arm, sweating, vomiting. Break for another time.
0: Go ahead.
1: Dispatch time's 2116. We're out 2120. The number's 4611, 461.
0: What was that doing?
2: LA 53, London. LA 53.
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0: 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No subject's gonna walk to the end of the driveway, black hoodie, backpack and jeans. Going for a 44-year-old male. He's infested with turkey moths. When asked where, he said everywhere. Break for a number in Tom's.
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5: 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Me and Snails just pulling in station 1 here. We're probably quicker than you will be. 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
1: Rally Juvenile 303 Lee in lane, point one. Supposed to be Isaiah Ensis, 16-year-old man wearing a pink and green Hawaiian shorts, baby blue shirt. Ready to off running towards Parkway Market, possibly hitting the 3281 Pine Top Road. Where you was at last time, Rick?
0: Good.
1: Said he does take medicines for ADHD and he does not have a cell phone on it.
0: Okay, where did you call on all signals? I got 0-21-29.
1: Okay, 4, thank you.
2: 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Who's paging EMS? 40-year-old female, chest pain, possible heart attack. My caller stated that the female's boyfriend and Jason Overbay is there at the residence and they've been in a domestic. Mel was screaming in the background when the caller was speaking to the mother, requesting law enforcement respond with EMS. Station 2, Union Hill, come 10-8, stage in the area, 90 Bobble Road, chest pain.
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2: For you, Miller, Bobble Road, Fair off Harrison. 10-4. 10-4, you're going to be staging in the area, Bobble Road. 40-year-old female complaining of chest pain, possible heart attack. I got law enforcement and route. It's going to be a third-party caller. Stated the female and her boyfriend have been in domestic. While he was talking to the female that you're going for, he stated the male was screaming in the background, threatening her. Break for a number. Go ahead. Your route number is 4612-4612. Dispatch 2132, also on route 2132.
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1: Are you still negative contact there?
0: Temple, we've been on the door for several minutes here. 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
1: Just received a text message from her mother saying she's not going to answer the door to you or EMS, so you can sing life.
0: Temple, hi.
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0: Joe, track one.
1: Yes, if we're got a welfare check, 150 Riverside Blue. There's a question, welfare check on his baby mama and his 5 month old child. Car said that the females been going out partying every night. Probably she was out partying last night with 5 month old at home. Car doesn't feel like his child's safe place. There was a name, suspect, Willa Asher. I've got her attached to the cab there,
0: 10-4.

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0: 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He's refusing to get in the car. You can show me right out there.
1: 4956. Where is he at, 45?
0: He's at the Dollar General there on 472.
1: Stand for a while.
0: Careful.

0: county in it. Reckless driver complaint on 75 South, passing the 37-37. Car arrives at the blue van all over the roadway, tailgating vehicles, high rate of speed, then low rate of speed.
1: Vehicle.

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0: Got a call from Post Haven. 72.8 southbound. In my trailer. With Super Ego on the trailer. Apparently there's sparks coming between the two trailers. I was saying it might have said RV's been trying to get the trucker's attention. Hasn't been able to. Want to see if you could ATL the 62.
1: For it. I will. 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
1: 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Check with the grandmother. The child and mother is not here at the moment. She doesn't know where they are. 98.
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1: Anyway. 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If I was to have any more problems, we'll be calling us back. We're not here for now.
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0: 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You can halfway road check from 2230 to 2330, the number one on the new list.
1: The new list you're going by, that'll be 10-4, you'll be LIC. Make sure you follow policy on traffic safety checkpoint list.
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0: address, literally, literally.
1: What do you got on it?
0: If he's able to, he can 216 me, reference to a call earlier. I need to speak to him regarding something.
1: What call was it, one?
0: 110, if you're still out, you can 216 me.

0: 11, Emma.
1: 11, 10.
0: No, I didn't hear that caller, right?
1: Go ahead.
0: We'll get another call on that guy tonight. No, yeah, that was 29-25. We've already been answered twice. That'll be 10-10.
1: 22-32.

0: many years.
1: Good. Spirit of ATL around 709 Twin Bridge Road. Caller, she was heading down Twin Bridge when she passed a female that was walking on the side of the road. Said that she was throwing stuff at vehicles that was in the middle of the roadway. Caller advised that this female was walking going toward Highway 30 on Twin Bridge. Possibly wearing, appeared to be a blue tank top and possibly black leggings. Good.
2: 25 and real.
1: Because you have 22.57.

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1: Over here, park. Took off.
0: That was expired. Coffee. Yeah, one took off. On your digital.
1: RV park to avoid shifting and then pull up the vehicle.
0: 10-4-9, who do you call me?
1: Yeah, I'm gonna flip around and go down Trumbull. It's 147 right now.
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1: Can you copy me now?
0: Go ahead.
1: What's your name?
0: 2-1, copy the 47 on a black Chevy.
1: William 5741.
0: 10-4, Indiana David Victor William 574 got back on a bike. He is expired to Martha Cantis.
1: This was not a black one. This is a 14-year-old. I'll give you the standby. 10-4.
0: Okay.
1: Quick for me, one.
0: Go ahead.
1: Warrant Frank Adam Henry Paul 3 Frank Nora X-ray Boy William 1-8-1-4-1-0.
0: Warrant Sam

0: before, they've had that plate on multiple vehicles, because once you gave me the VIN, that's the plate that's supposed to be on it. It's on a silver Ford Focus to a Christopher Cantis and a Martha Cantis. Go ahead.
1: We're at the campground right here beside Seymour. They just get on the road and follow them all the way back.
0: 10-4.
2: Well, you got any kind of descriptors or what else or good stuff?
1: Go ahead.
3: Request for unit suspicious person prowler complaint 280 Earl Howard Road, 280 Earl Howard Road, break.
1: Go ahead.
3: Only description you caller could give at the time is male wearing a jacket, walking around with a backpack. He stated the male tried to open the door to one of the neighbor's trailers. They were able to lock the door and they'll continue walking. He's possibly around George Lawson Road. Caller is requesting contact and check his property as well. He says he has some abandoned trailers and some other abandoned small buildings that are on his property. He's trying to check them all with his flashlight, but requesting deputy for assistance.
1: 10-4, I'm in route.
3: In route, 2320.
0: Yeah, he's about 52, 163 pounds, going as well.

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There's too many deer bedded out here. He would have spoke to him if he'd come across.

0: Who do you want me to get? 8 a.m. If y'all look.
1: Yes. You might see FedEx other unit that ain't done nothing, wants to run by the truck stop, make sure he ain't run in there.
0: 10-4.
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1: All here, I'm waiting to get out of the area. 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
0: I'm available 2320.

0: 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I'll go around the neighborhood here. I'm not seeing anybody walking. The UTL 98.
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0: 10-4, our 911 call in reference to 808 Keith Lane, 808 Keith Lane, people shooting, right?
1: Go ahead.
0: RP advised her granddaughter's at this residence attacking her. Advised she was scared to death. There's multiple kids in the home, and there's a big hunter's and a Cody waitress there that's shooting at a FedEx.

0: Well, they couldn't really get much information other than her granddaughter texted her and said she was scared to death because they were shooting.
1: Before she come and get the granddaughter?
0: She is in Corbin. I don't know that she's coming at all. She just wants police to go up there and check on the children and see why they're shooting at this residence.
1: Careful. Instead of big hunter, I'm facing large hunter's residence.

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1: Now,
0: 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I'm just trying to find out before I get there.

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0: I've been out to 95 Crawford Street. 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

0: And I'm about to end it where I know my radio does work good. It's working, I mean, as you know.
1: Apparently, the granddaughter is an adult, and she's got three kids around the age of 5, 3, and 1. The adult's next to my RP. She's about 30 years old. She's the granddaughter, saying all this is going on. I talked to Clay. They've been there, but it's only been like EMS and extra patrols. But they will send an SO unit with you since we're not sure who's out shooting and what's going on.
0: Yeah, we've been up there. Well, there's several different houses. Which one of the houses it is? It's the one at the main end or one of the two trailers on the right?
1: Trailer on the right, just after the split, like where it forks. Looks like there's a trailer on the right, right where it forks, and it's the next.

0: sorry, what was the female's name one more time?
1: The granddaughter who's the adult at the residence is Paige Wagers. Paige Wagers. She has three small children with...
0: Beautiful.

0: Yeah, the 29 on it.
1: Earl Howard Road.
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1: Do it, sir.
0: Charles 96772083.
1: Very well.
0: Brother to the red owner and the last person that David and his girlfriend saw driving there.
1: Which makes it quite right.

0: believe Mr. Collins is on probation actually as well. Did you give out this noise complaint yet?
1: Six, two, one.

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1: What reading is that?
2: From right at the UDS.
1: I heard him tone signal 8, but no.
2: 4.
1: Also, the lady texting was in a different house, and her husband has a FedEx truck. Is where that coming to play?

0: Also, I told Betty to contact her granny and tell her that we're down here and everything was fine. She said she was going to take
1: 10-4.

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1: My own voice.
0: All right, the top of Greenfish Hill. So, hear me there. Something's bad or wrong.

0: Yes.
1: Qué bueno. This is out of mail, 3549 Label Green Grove. Morales said he's been drinking, saying he's going to kill himself. He's supposed to just see him and his 7-month-old child at the residence free.
2: Yeah.
1: The caller's the mother of the child. She went to get the kid from him earlier. He tried jumping through her driver window, tore her mirror off, tried stealing her phone. Right.
2: Good.
1: Nina's getting 97. She's wanting to come pick up the child there where he's been drinking. Said he took a handful of pills and been drinking, but thinks he's lying about the pills. Might have EMS and rattle him.
2: Yeah, we'll be in there.
1: 155. I also told that female she's able to come get the kid. I'll give her a call back later. No. It's up to y'all once you got there.
2: Okay.

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0: 53, you're going to stand by in the area, 3529 Level Green Road. You fresh suicidal male, the city's been drinking, took a handful of pills. 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
0: Four.

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0: Just northbound I-75, passing the way station right now. Said he's behind an 18-wheeler. It's lost the wheel. It's hit a car. Like a 32 northbound mile marker. Said the trucks, they got two more tires on the left side. Said the trailer's leaning. He's all over the roadway. He's trying to raise him on the CB. Can't get a hold of him.
2: Yeah.

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1: Go.
0: He's passing the 35 over 4 now. Said the truck's now throwing sparks. He's still all over the roadway. Can't contact him on the CV.

0: Yeah, reference this. Okay.
1: Go ahead.
0: Pull over to 37 northbound. I-75. The trailer was on fire. It was just smoking from the spark. I'll go ahead and have fire page. Have them in route.
2: 10-4, myself, 25 south.

0: Go ahead, Lonnie.
1: Looks like you're all aware. I've received a call from a female wanting to call in an overdose. They're about to favorite mile marker 44 heading to St. At the time of call.
2: Okay.
1: Coming from somewhere around exit 909.
2: What?
1: So it's a Rebecca, unknown last name. Not sure what she was taking. She's been incoherent in about a bit, for about 20 minutes, and they've Narcaned her times two. At the time, they were passing the 44, but they were coming up on the 38. There, as I was getting off the phone with them, I'm going to let OIC know, but they'll be at the hospital before they can get mobilized. Why did you say they was coming up on 38? Yeah, 10-4. You know what they're supposed to be driving.
0: Go ahead.
1: 10-4. Myself, 29 here. It's right here at the ramp here.
0: Go ahead.
1: Just make you aware, I've got an overdose call. I wasn't going to page it for EMS. They were advising me they were at the 44 South already, coming to St. Joe, and I've got SO there at the exit. It's going to take them on in. Joe.
0: Yeah,

0: 11:29 London.
1: 29.
0: Folks, they were saying, see where they're at. They've not came up on us yet.

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1: 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Ring a few times, voicemail. I may have already made it to St. Joe. I'll say about it. Looks like she can call me again.

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They're 10-4 though, so we'll be 98.

0: 7.2 Are we still needing to make contact with the 18-wheeler?
1: We've not received anything else on it.
0: Yeah, 4 inch off 9.
1: 4 inch off 9.

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1: Cancel. 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

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Okay. 10-8.

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0: things in life. 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

you and Corbin, both?

0: go out 7187 Marlborough Road. I received a 911 call, and like a juvenile on the phone, and tell me if everything was okay, but then I'm sounding off there. Probably you can go by and check, make sure everything's 10-4. That's the residence that's plotted at the intersection of 229 and 1023.
1: Okay, good night.

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1: They're going to 25 Dogwood Springs Drive, there in Splendid Springs, subdivision off Lily Road. 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Breakthrough run number 10.
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0: 56 Foreman.
1: Oh,
0: wait, tonight.
1: I'm going to 225 Hillary Lane. Take East Star Road. Ride on the Blackwater Road. Pull it down and you'll make a left. Left onto Willie Cheek. Then ride on Sasser. Let's ride Sasser Hillary Lane. Turn to the right. 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This man's house.
0: Good.
1: Your right number is 4619. 4619. Dispatch 825.
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2: What are you on thing?
3: All right, 25.

0: is going to just take over. Can you tell them that, Bert?
1: Yes.
0: He just wanted to come early this morning. If you can just advise him, talk to him about 10 or 12 sometime.

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Keep telling him he can't be there and he's refusing to leave, ever since.

0: 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You there on 329?
1: Yeah, simple.

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1: 7-23.
0: There's no vehicles in the driveway. Somebody's coming for the silver. 898. Negative contact.
1: Alright, 41.

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1: Devil.
0: Looks like it's starting to spread by the grass.

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1: Oh, hey, hello.

11:20. 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

0: saying? 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
0: Supposed to be down Barley Road there at the little bridge that crosses over to

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0: the landing gear from the trailer scraped the blacktop a little bit. He didn't actually strike the bridge. Gentlemen, advise him to back up and point out towards 25W. I'm going to go out that way and make sure he made that on 25W.
1: 10-4. Charles 7, did he give you a description of that truck?
0: I'm still 97. 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
1: I'm seeing you right now.

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1: C-3-4-7.
2: 332, cleared the leather end of North Lawrence Street. Tractor trailer must have moved its way back out 25W. We'll be 1098 ETL.
1: 922.

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0: Danville, what's the address?
2: 36-85.
1: That's 20 of us. 1128.
0: Out of St. Louis.
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0: at any available call, you know, who's got a fraud complaint, 1012 here in the lobby.
1: Yeah, yeah.
0: What you trying to find? Citrix got a fraud complaint here in the lobby, and Citrix said somebody's used his information to

36 1. 36. 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

0: side of the parkway, about the 14. I've tried running this tag and getting it. You give it a shot.
1: Go ahead with the van.
0: Tag on Illinois. Yeah, it's 3441. Toyota, but yeah, this is a Nissan.
1: Go ahead with the van.
0: One. C. Charles N. Nora, 8. E. Edward V. Victor, 7. S. L. Lincoln, 838648. I've tried that through Illinois and don't get any of them.

741. Dennis says can't translate this in. 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

0: Abraham L. Lincoln, 8648. Is that what I gave you before?
1: 10-4. Yeah, I cannot decode it, but it's not stolen either. But.
0: Well, that's interesting. All right, give me just a minute. I'll check and see if there's one on the inside of the door. It was unlocked.
1: 10-4.

0: perdón.
1: Nissan Versa. Do it.
0: Did you say?
1: It's not a registration. It's just Maryland will give you a VIN assist return. It just tells you boilerplate with a view. But so far, it's the only return I've got at all. So it has around all 50.
0: Well, let's go ahead and get it next on the list here. Something odd about this one.
1: It is showing out this VIN. The 26, that's the prank call, 3-4-4-1-6-0. Good.
0: Okay, you did get a return on it?
1: In the ballpark of what you advised. And one of them is going to be the one you gave, a 26 plate, Frank Paul 344-160.

mine's got that too. It says duplicate VINs, inquire on each license.

0: it going?
1: And there's a black Chevy Silverado. Set the tag on it. Starts with K King W Willie King William. Said it speeds around the estates there. Don't take off back on 92. Don't worry about the kids in the area.
0: Yeah, it's an Ohio tag. They live down there. I went out on them.
2: I'll
0: be in route.

0: 741.
1: Well, I guess I'll just leave it here for now. Ran the VIN through VIN decoder, showing a good VIN and the right vehicle. Just show me 98 on it right now.
0: 10-4. You did advise me next on the list. I've got a return out of Illinois on it.
1: Yeah, just signal it on next on the list. You did get a return showing it.
0: 10-4. Out of Lombard, Illinois. 25 Nissan Silver in color. It's a rental, so it's showing it was valid 128-26. Saying it's still valid, but.
1: And four.

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1: 10-4. They had fire department still on the scene of a trailer fire. They're out on Palm Road, and the property owner wants to talk to a trooper about it.

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1: 10-1.
2: From this caller, I spoke to the Enterprise location there. They're gonna most likely have it towed, but they've got to verify some things first. They'll contact me back. 98 from there.
1: 10-21.

0: go ahead and put me on the other call. I'm en route to Tulsa.
1: 10-4. Like I said, fire department's still on scene. It's a Josephine White. Address is 1532 Paw Paw Road.

Andrews.

0: Run any units near I-75 there around the North 16. Got a reckless semi driver swerving from lane to lane. Almost hit a couple of vehicles. That's a semi for Maples Trucking Company. That's tracker number of 037. That's almost hit about two or three cars. Driver seems to be watching videos on his phone, distracted. Any ETL for it north of the 16. On the radio room house.
1: 536 Lonnie, thank you for coming in. 10-4.

0: Okay, copy. 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
1: 10-4.
0: References, Naples. It's cab was gray, trailer's white. I've got a trailer number on it and Alabama tag, the trailer tag on it, and then the tag they've given me is good. Break. 10-4. Alabama tag is Adam 0489 29. Repeating, Adam 0489 29. So 26 Great Dane, or 2006 Great Dane, trailer white in color. Says it's registered to Jet Polymer Recycling out of Fort Payne, Alabama. Do it.
2: 10-4. I'm getting close to Falls Drive, so I should be there about 10 minutes or so.
0: 10-4. I'm 10-7-3. You head towards the 2.
3: 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I'm about the 14 northbound, trying to get to be able to get out of my way.
0: 10-4. 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
0: 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Don't know how he hadn't hit somebody.
3: 10-4, I'm past the 15 now.

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0: Run on the injuries. Caller said 1. Subject was still inside the vehicle. They both hit on the front end. 1046 in front of KFC, North Corbin. Right through your number of times.
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3: 464420.
4: 741. 741. Well, I spoke with Miss Josephine Whitehead here, who said she didn't need talk to the state police, but she does not know why the fire department would have said that. She said that if she had any issues, she would contact the state fire marshal's office to figure out why the fire started on the trailer.
3: And 4.

Anyway, so when we moved on Franklin, I took that once, I take his SDM, get it worked on, it's gone

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I don't know if I was on time stop and getting off of it when he called it in. I don't know if we got it in front of it or if he's in front of me.

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1: Good.
0: Checking Kentucky, Lincoln 6 John 16 L 6 J 116. They were east in the westbound lane here on 80. I'm out at Marathon.

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0: Sheriff, we're in a suspicious vehicle at the Pratt Academy of Laurel, 225 Commonwealth Drive. Caller stated that the tan F-115 passenger side has damage. Report the car is unlocked with bill bottles inside. Unknown location of the driver.
1: Okay, sir. Stay in.

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Off of the northbound scales.

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0: 6 of them. 10, 12.
1: 10, 4. I'm 11 on 1.

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What? King 9, Tom 8, 6, 3.

0: 743.
1: US. Yeah, because they can't pull their workers down one. That's Slinger. Okay, Bruce. Around F-150.
2: Angle, was it the staff here who called about it?

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1: Out of bound system.
0: LA 48 out of bound system. 1113.

0: 311.
1: Yeah, I come from Crossroad over here, 8508. Had parked there for just a minute. There's no park on the other side. Thanks, 10-4, I'll be 98.
0: 10-4. 11-15.

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1: Okay.
0: Yeah, 10-12, signal 4 for you guys.

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1: 859.
0: For the time being.
1: Kenzo.
2: 431, I'll be in right here as well.
3: Oh,

EMS station doing the come 10-8. Texas 6 US Highway 25W, pregnant female, reportedly passed out, unknown age. She is reported intent. Dispatch comes away 1134.

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1: LA 48.
0: Van Ralph.
1: For LA 48, you'll be en route to Bloom Consignment at 606 US Highway 25W. Be right across from all standing summer. Dispatch time's gonna be 11:34. En route time's gonna be 11:35. The pregnant female down in the parking lot. Unknown what's going on. She's

0: dispatch.
1: LA 48. What did you advise that parking lot was that she was in?
0: It's going to be Bloom, Bloom Resale in Corbin.
1: I'm 10-4, that's right there from the other tandem flying spot there next to the gas station. Correct.
0: 10-4, it should be right across the street from it.

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0: 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Your run number's 4622-22, dispatch 1140, not 1141.
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one. I'm sorry, is it the wrong channel there? 819 boy Frank John, the tag on his car. 819 boy Edward John. 819 boy Edward John, Rick. Sam 94350266. Sam 94350266 is the tag on it.

0: Ik hoor hem.
1: LA-34. Are you going to 54 Short Lane off Parker Road, the first house on your right? 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Right through your running room. Okay, 1157 in route, 1158, run number 4623, 46.

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1: 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In or outside, Joe? 12 o'clock.

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0: 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Pine Hill Apartment, apartment 191, Mail City.
1: 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Okay. One second.
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Romeo Station 1, on the Sea Fire, HCOM 10A 525, Havenwood Estates. Just caller's report that he's got a male, he's double wide with a red Nissan sedan in the front.

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1: Have you somebody 10-8 on it first run here this minute to be in the hospital? No, I've got another one but I'll just manage it.
0: 304, I keyed over you there. Well, what'd you advise there to him?
1: So the truck is in the hospital, we're getting ready to go over and they'll be dropping off and going on over.
0: The 10-4, is that for the two that's holding there, 304?
1: Yeah, 10-4. One in the hospital, it'll be who's getting one of them, and the other one will be getting one just mentioned.
0: 12.
2: LA 54 dispatch.
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0: What's that, 1045, 1241, US 27 North, there in Whitley City, here at McDonald's. But.
1: Two 94 London, I'm in route.

0: Gilcrest, East Wing, room 231. East Wing, room 231. 1202, mouth subject. Layers of OT, fuzzy's unresponsive. Break a few right now, range found.
1: Go ahead.
0: Our number is 4628-4628. Dispatch 1226, our route 1228.
1: There you go.
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0: You draw a run number on that.
1: It'll be 4626, 4626. Dispatch channel will be 1215.
0: Now,
1: 56,
0: London.
1: LA 56.
0: Out of St. Joe.
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2: 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This guy's reached somebody tonight. Just a couple minutes. 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
2: Down that road right there. Right there. 50. 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
2: LA 51. LA 15. Signal light, patient refused care. 1236. Do you have any runs holding at this home?
1: Tank 4, got flat, correction light at Walmart.

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1: Oh, yeah.
0: Right, fear number come out.
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0: That number's 4629, 4629, dispatch 1232.

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0: 536. On 1044 on Falls Road. You're steering me, Kentucky. Oh, well, please.
1: Go ahead, Willis.
0: 312, Robert 24981, 312.
1: Williamsburg. Permit is enforced until 1227, showing negative 29. Go ahead.

0: County unit. I got a 1012 for you guys out in front of the office. That'd be a white Jeep SUV. Caller supposed to have been there at 12 to pick up a handgun that got put in there. He said all the doors were locked. He should be in a white Jeep SUV out front.
1: Over.

0: Caitlin.
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0: I'm from OnStar. I've been a member of the 45 Southbound MA, red GMC Sierra. I've also changed the tire. They were requesting it for traffic control. I told them I'd let y'all know, but I didn't know when y'all would be able to make it up there. It's pretty busy.
1: Cancel.
2: Kelly City. And out, San Joe.
0: Trophy 7.

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0: 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I'll let you know if he calls back.
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just wanted to let you see if I can connect 201 County Extension Road at the FBI building and behind it for a male found in the woods there behind the building. Confused, off the mail station.

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1: LA 53.
0: This is in a row.
1: North 201 County Extension Road, across from the County Extension Office at the FBI building. They got a little big with an SO and his white pickup. Single two with you if I was a male subject been found. He's on the wheelchair bound, but he was on the ground. He's confused, not sure how he got there. I request an EMS. Break for run over time.
0: Go ahead.
1: 513-15 and Route 1316, run number 4630.

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1: Four, 2824 level green, 70 on 312, left on the level green. There's been some said almost across the road from Rydell Road, so we have yellow house on the right. Male, 02-FAT 78, because they can't get it up any. Break through to number 20. Four, 631, dispatch 1321 and 23.

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1: Go ahead.
0: John 8 Charles 811. John 8 Charles 811. South 27 Burnside, Boat Dock.

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1: And we're going to 2775 Slate Ridge Road. One closer. Hawkins Cemetery roadside. White double wide. 59-year-old male. 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Unable to walk. Break through.
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3: 431 Old Richmond Road, at the Mystic. There's a juvenile by the 14-year-old brother and her mamma, Debbie Inman, her physical altercation on the trailer in front of the Pittsburgh Park.
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1: What was that?
0: My health is 40. I'm going to be out with a 10, 12, or 6, 4, 5.

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0: square me out of Washington, I will. It's pulling all the information up, but it's not telling me if it's valid or not, right? Good with it. William David Lincoln, 4650, Frank, 33, B-Boy.
1: Hey, it's Alpha Call City W phone.
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3: Ten four. And he's showing non-commercial his license. 9 of 29. It doesn't really say anything about his CDL. That response is blank.
2: Good.
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1: Okay.
0: I'm public coverage, what city is it?
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0: We're having it, man. Just

clear request for a welfare check at 294 Fairway Drive. 294 Fairway Drive would be for a 64-year-old male. Tenor Jones and Corbin's been trying to reach him around his mother's discharge. They've left about 40 voicemails for him. They're just making sure he's all right.

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0: I report of a reckless driver last seen West Hal Rogers Parkway and River Hill intersection, heading towards London, possible 47 of Holy Tom Zebra 039, a white work truck with a flatbed.

0: 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Is going to be out at 3800 3800 Whitley Road, Murfreesboro, 7 point.
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0: 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Or one of a 64-year-old female for a general illness with BP 200 over 100.
1: Sure.

0: LA 56, Mirror 4, 49 left.
1: Got a criminal mischief or made possible property dispute complaint there in Burnside. Up Moore Street. Right.
2: DP 200 over 100 River.

0: calling him.
1: Flinton.
0: 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I'll call you for dispatch.

0: 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I'm out at 120 Pearl Street, paper service.
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0: they want a signal, sir. They want me to come down there. I'm trying to signal fix them, and I can't get hold of them.
1: That's 644. I think he technically wants my down there. We had a little bit of connection trouble on the phone, and he's got a slight touch of hearing trouble. Go ahead.
0: And we're seeing that says he's next to this address. I'm not seeing an address. Plus, I'm just missing it. Location's empty.
1: Danville, I've put 30 in here. Sometimes you got to triple confirm on these 20s.
0: Danville, it is Burns, not Bronson.
1: Sycamore Street, Burnside. And that kind of matched what he was talking about. Go ahead.
0: I'll say more. I don't think you had to take away it.
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0: 问题吗？
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0: 498 registered driver in West 80 holding right to that 975 train
1: 14 10

0: It's three off.
1: Ellie, get three. Didn't copy 53, but you're 97.
0: We're out of sight, though.
1: Yeah. We're out of sight, doing 1457.

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1: Go ahead.
0: Public service of the guy, John Parker Road. There's a blue F-150 behind him that's ramming him.
1: What do you have to answer?
2: Go ahead, 644.
1: Do you mind she's sitting at some picnic tables next to a camper on 27?
2: Sitting right beside the property is how he described it. Go ahead.
0: They're all cussing, screaming right now. I'm not sure what's going on with them.
2: Painful, fair enough.

0: error on what's up. On Pearson right now.
1: Okay,
0: it's turned. Smell 70 degree of the vehicle. Got out. 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

0: We're coming from the south end. If you can turn on this way to Cestus and Logan.
1: Where are you coming from? I was trying to go towards London, but I didn't know where you were coming from. Where are you coming from?
0: We'll be on South 25 here in about 2 minutes, heading north.

0: Illinois. The caller's in a great stroke from Liberty right now. Got bell subjects to the blue F-150. Got 2-3 vehicles behind the caller.
1: Ten four, we're pretty close here. We'll be in area, go and show us an area.
2: Come down here for me. I'm gonna run over here on Homestead. See if I can find Jim there. They're supposed to be. They're finding no 2 feet of property.
3: 10-4.
4: They on 98 out here. DCBS is on scene. They work out a plan. Be 98.
0: Yeah. 11-08. They said you just passed them.
4: Yeah, I'll be out with them.
1: Yeah, this blue F-150 just past Liberty. Looks like 7107 South Highway, US 25.
0: Okay, well, I'll have the caller go down a little bit. Just pull over, you know, you can pick him off.
3: 6365.
4: 10-10, 10-6, FOT.
3: 10.
2: 7-45, 1, 47 on this vehicle. 10-10. William 4, Mary 091. C3-351. 10-6, FOK.
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2: Good.
1: Before you go in 97, check call from a other terrorizing that that trailblazer hit them. Was on fire, and he was following them to because they were running. It's a hit and run. But,
2: yeah, Tim, well, that's what they're telling us now.
4: Lonnie, get your caller back online and have them see what's down here. We'll keep them safe. That way we can at least see what happens.
0: Tim, what's our call?
1: County unit.
5: Callers want to report a domestic that happened a couple minutes ago. Smith was beating on her, apparently left. She's declined any medical. He apparently laid hands on the kid as well. Unknown weapon. He left on foot in dark blue shorts, black t-shirt, yellow and black hat, on foot, unknown direction of travel.
4: 10-4, 27 Ben Ralph.
5: 10-4, that'll be at 44 Finley Trailer Park, 44 Finley Trailer Park.
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4: London, did you copy to get your caller back online, have them too with us down here? Also, I've got an IOL 234.
0: 234. Yeah, I'm trying to call you back. I'm not reaching you. Once they see that you were out with the vehicle, they disconnected from me. I'll keep trying. Go ahead with it.
4: 931-540. Pam 03-9540. Yeah, just see if you can get them back on the line and get them to with us down here.

0: I was able to get his name or anything on him because the female that was with him was screaming the whole time. I couldn't hear anything.
1: Careful. Eleven, 10-4.

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We'll be in route with 27.

0: still have the only one. You guys still negative contact with the caller?
1: Yeah, still negative contact.
0: Careful. This male never rammed anybody. They had a very minor collision and he jumped up. Rosie overreacted and they took off and he was trying to keep up with them, but everything's 10-4. They're separated. We're going to be going 98 as well.
1: 10-4, 98, 2-2.

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1: 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I'm good to it. 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
1: We'll get a burden from Finley. 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
0: 2-10-1.

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0: I'm 98. They both been referred to county attorney, their own lawyers. They've been fighting over that 3 or 4 feet for several years now.
1: 10-4. Tell me 15-11.

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0: 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Hello, darling. 745 is coming 97. This is domestic here in Family Trevor.
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0: 7-27, you guys 10-4?
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0: We showed this female, she was all verbal, nothing physical. We've offered point-ons and APO service. She's declined for mail.
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1: 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Be the house right after the Osborne and

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0: Charlie 36.
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0: Road number's going to be 4636, 4636, and our time will be 1530.
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0: the 1376 and Walter Ebersole Road intersection. Correct for the Utah 28. Adam Young 372. 3 Adam Young 372.
1: Illinois. Do we not have the same call on the same vehicle just maybe a day or so ago?
0: We had a Utah. Not a different vehicle, but the one last night was a kinetic worker, I'm sure it's related.
1: Yeah. Sir, can you talk for something?
0: Go ahead.
1: X-ray 04 of 26, William Elton, Honda Accord 2020 white in color.

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0: 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Do you have any hope?
1: All of.
0: Okay. 13:30,

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2: Got a request for a welfare check from Grace Health Warren. They have a 67-year-old male patient they had. They're wanting us to check on his living conditions. He's got early stages of dementia. They're just concerned about him. Yeah, 1460 Highway 1023. 1460 Highway 1023.
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1: 671.
0: The third red passenger car is parked on the 6th over in the 47. The second vehicle is just after 68 mile walker 47. 10-4.
2: So, call dispatcher, call.

671. Get clear for 136. Supposed to be one more there around the Madison County line on the south. They're about the 73. Possibly some type of station wagon. C-357. C-355. Crash 1047, still there. Y'all, trying to tell 1047, just we can get somebody rolling that way. Just got complaints about these abandoned vehicles. 1047, you want to go ahead and get one rolling that way, and I'll go over and get the 1047. I'll make that 47 gun. 1047.

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1: Logan Lemon, I'm not an H-Girl.
2: 98-10-45.
0: Yes, sir. I think we already got candy notes coming for this one. Do you want to do the 41 or you want me to?
1: I don't care. I'm almost to you.
0: Oh, okay. You're already 98 from the others.
1: I'm almost to you.
0: Okay. I'm on overtime, so I'll let you do the 41.

0: 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Myself and C-355 will be 98 off this.
1: 10-4, appreciate it.

0: negative for what you got. Well, Danville. Got a gentleman on the Red Hill Road about half a mile past the bridge there in downtown Livingston. 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He's staggering around the way. I don't know if he's 2301 or what his deal is. 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
1: And you can save my light, 3661910, I'll take care of that living strip.
0: 10436.
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0: 11 Tam off.
1: 11 Tam.
0: As I predicted, it was a kinetic worker, right?
1: Go ahead.
0: He showed up just in time. I've advised him, tell all his buddies, they've got to stop this, right?
1: Go ahead.
0: If you don't care, can you put TJ's back on top of the list? We'll be done yet.
2: Yeah,
0: you know. Go ahead.
3: 479,
0: one of them. 479.
3: Signal 1.
0: Table, 5058.

0: 11:45.
1: Go ahead.
0: Nice. Sarah, well, you can signal 6 dispatch and speak with the caller real quick, please. Sample.
2: Thank you. 16 and 4-1.

0: 71. Temple, what was the 20 on the one vehicle southbound? Candido's trying to find it.
1: C367. It's right there, but where the mid Chevy hatchback.
0: Temple, red Chevy hatchback there in the county line on the southbound side.
1: Yeah, it's right about this 73 or whatever you got on the cab there.
0: Just south of Cameron.

0: 671. 671. Sir, I'm being right for the radio track. This male's throwing things at traffic and trying to jump in front of the cars. I believe I'm the closest unit out of everybody, so I'm being right.
1: Castle gave me with a male subject wearing shorts, had no shoes on. He was about past the bridge there at Livingston.
2: On call.
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0: 你说呢？
1: Yes.
0: I will call.
1: I think so, but...
2: You don't got to worry about coming all the way up here. I think the SO unit's going to be headed my way.
1: Concrete truck pulled out of the parking lot across the street and dumped wet concrete while driving down the roadway and left it.
2: 497 area.
1: 1605.

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0: 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We're behind it.
1: 10-4, 16-7.

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0: Tag credit with trespass complaint 37 Highway 770 Corbin and caller license 34, right?
1: Go ahead.
0: He advised Melinda Chadwell. Melinda Chadwell has come to his door multiple times today. Last was about 5-10 minutes ago. She has been trespassed from the property. Send our logs here. He's requesting unit 804.
2: The bridge are right around there. Half a mile. Past the bridge. Check for, thank you. He's right across from 346. Red Hill Road. I've got a caller on the phone. It's observed at this moment.

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0: How is that, sure, huh?

0: Thanks, sir. I'll give it up.
1: Mm-hmm. 366, 668, you got me.
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1: Hello. 366, I don't know if y'all need this information. I've attached a 988 address to the cat. It's right across the street from where he's at. The person of 1015 went there. He threw a glass bottle at that gentleman if y'all need from him or anything.
0: Yeah, 1041, certainly will.

0: this male. He's here with family. He's 10. I'll be 98. Showing right here. Trespass on point.
1: 10-4-16-18.
2: Six, six, six, six, six, yeah, with the

0: 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They've already called 1015.
1: My name's Tyler. It's miles in 29. Supposed to be coming up here in just a little bit.
2: 6 8 9 10
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0: 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I'm standing at 1510 Hopkins Cemetery Road, dizzy, weakness.
1: Page 3.

0: fluid.
1: Well, just to cover all bases, if you don't care, there's any mess up here. This Matthew 15 is waiting on a couple. Okay. Just have them come up here and check him out. He's requested them, so just to cover our bases.
0: Yeah, ma'am.
2: Well, and also, he was bleeding prior to my arrival. It had nothing to do with me.
0: Damn, boom. Apparently, he was throwing glass everywhere. It may have something to do with it.
3: Run for a 78-year-old male. Dizzy, weakness. They advise he did blood work yesterday. Has extremely low sodium levels. Break for him at home.
0: Go ahead.
3: Your round number is 4637, 4637, dispatch 1620, you're out 1626.
0: 10-4. We can copy you and answer you for whatever reason you just couldn't hear us, I guess.
4: 10-4, I was way down. Goose rocks, so probably what?
0: 10-4.
4: I don't know if AOC's called it out or not, but the show's on 98 off that first one. The rest, if you haven't already.
0: 10-4.

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0: I got a 1012 third front lobby. Person to follow EPO is good.
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1: Two, two, two's been cleared by EMS and Rounds RCDC.
0: Ten,

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1: Savoy Church Road, possibly.

0: here. I'm being detained at this time.
1: 10-4, you out with a Christopher Shane Atkins, DOB 62971.
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1: 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23 23 23 23 23 23 23 23 23 23 23 23 23 23 23 23 23 23 23 23 23 23 23 23 23 23 23 23 23 23 23 23 23 23 23 23 23 23 23 23 23 23 23 23 23 23 23 23 23 23 23 23 23 23 23 23

0: London, Richter, Tennessee, 47.
1: Did not be left here.

0: 581. Hit that well, finally come back, Bert.
1: Go ahead.
0: Christopher Shane Atkinson, non-CDL status expired.
1: Good. 10-4. No confirmation on the
0: head. It literally just came back. Give me just a second. Let me review it.

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1: Can we use signal 6-5 to speak with the caller, please?
0: Campbell. Six, seven, one, I'll be 98, Texas, Tisman, Marsh.

0: keep your eyes out for Michael Bellamy. He's been reported missing from Cleveland, Ohio. They say he has ties to Clay County, unknown location in Clay County, but he does drive an RV with Ohio tag, King William Tom. He's pulling a trailer with a motorcycle on it and a razor. That should be easy to spot. He's been suffering health issues. They've not seen him since 3 or 4 o'clock Sunday morning. That's what it's clear. If we see anything matching that description, check them out. Welfare, check them.
1: I ran him by the campground just to make sure he's not up there. Anything?

0: 16 woman. Good.
1: Agent 46, 1242, Highway 770, Dollar General. It's going to be a truck versus Stewart. You're fine.
0: Go ahead.
1: And we page in another 46, 48 off 75 northbound, 48 off 75 northbound, truck hit the wall, possible 2 vehicle unknown on injury.
2: SQQ fire come today in front of the dollar store, 312 and 770, 46, male on the scooter versus camper, scooter drivers on the ground, unknown injuries, dispatch time 1727.
0: 48. Coming out to 770.
1: Now, 1720. EMS. Yeah, 75 northbound around the 48. I-75 northbound around the 48. Truck hit the wall, possible 2 vehicle, 46 on injury. Repeating EMS station to you, Willow County Rescue, Willow County Fire Department, units come 10-8. I-75 northbound, I-75 northbound, around the 48. Truck hit the wall, possible 2 vehicle, unknown on injury. Dispatch time 1729.
0: You can close up that. Settled line, speak to officer. I'll be in after that. 46 on I-75.
3: 1728.
0: I'm out on your 770 run.
4: Here. East Army 10, I just got a phone with Fish Wildlife Station 15 person.
0: Good.
1: He's great.
0: Good.
4: For a couple months, it might be stolen. So it's off John Burke Road, close to the water tower. I'm looking around. Check it out.
0: 10-4.
5: 6-1.
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5: LA-56, being around on your I-75 traffic.
1: 10-4, going to be responding. 75 northbound, I-75 northbound, supposed to be between the 48 and 49. Sure. They got reports of a truck hitting the barrier wall, impossible 2 vehicles, semi might be involved, unknown injury. Break for a number and tell them.
0: 45-1. 11-45.
5: I'm not using that caller.
0: 17-31.
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1: 10-4, 17-3.

0: 27. Just advising you, it could also be a semi-truck involved, I'm not 100% sure.
1: Sample, like, you know, let's know when I get knocked loose.

0: going on. Not yet with that caller. That male, he's advising that he does have mental illnesses. He doesn't have anything a medical professional. He left with another male on his own with break.
1: Go ahead.
0: He's 21-year-old and made the decision on his own that he wanted to go with him. Nothing really we could do unless there was a diagnosis that that male was under someone's care. His brother, if something else changes, just let us know. We're addressing him here for now.
1: 1734.

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1: 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The father's called in saying he's heard possible stories of some abuse going on regarding his son there.
2: I know, Rush, on it. One in 122.

0: 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Go ahead.
1: 10-4. One for you too, sir. You'll call post. I'll give you the details.
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0: There is a semi truck involved. 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
1: Again.
0: Thank you, Session Man.
2: Four zero two. 4-9. 4-9. 3-4-7.
0: And I'm at West Cliff.
1: Is unit 0357?
3: Two vehicles. And I think the CME's involved. Sorry about that. I'm one forward with it. Well, I saw one. 38 northbound. That's probably going dead. They're probably already there. Yeah, it's temp time tomorrow. I guess they don't want to work, and I don't know. So they're on scene, and they're not going to work it. I can't advise. They've got units on scene, but I don't know. I think it's rescue units, maybe.

0: The semi, they got one now. He'll be heading that way as soon as he clears it up.
1: Same 4, thank you.
2: 1140, 1012, secure.
1: Go in.
2: Cody Riley, season 4 is 1 active.
1: What's it for?
2: T-Butt.
1: You text me, you want number.
2: That's on it.
1: F.
2: What can you?
1: Good.
3: Boy, I'm 287 Lane. Caller, the 30-year-old male. So I'm saying that he's wanting me to take away from where he's living at. Say that his uncle's been scaring him and threatening him, and that his mom feels safe. I'll live in there. Request that somebody come out good.
1: Temple. Hold on, would you just take a speech officer on that?
2: Yeah, Temple. He's supposed to be having a dispute with his uncle, supposed to be getting kicked out with no eviction notice. He has established residency there.
3: Request somebody come out and talk to him, or what have you.
1: Yeah.

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1: Philly 56.
0: Holding 98, Ralph St. Joe.
1: St. Joe 1749.

0: Ballen wäre.
1: Lieutenant.
0: Yeah, thanks for report. I revise for my own service. Holding off that.
1: LA 48. In route 5. In route 5 is 1754.

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1: 11:45.
0: I'm about to go 97 on this wall for a check. Did he advise what the son's name was?
1: Negative, he did not.
0: Careful.
2: We're arriving at St. Joe.
3: Is that 9-11? 9-7-18 at 1.

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1: Yeah.
0: 7-4 is 9-7-9.

0: 45. That'll be for a 3-year-old. That's what the name of the juvenile in the cast.
1: Airborne, thank you.

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0: 认为是。对。对应而要。
1: 10-4, you're going 21-20 Robinson Creek Road, 21-20 Robinson Creek Road. That first will be the Gamer Gymnastics. 4-year-old male is having a seizure. Callers say that he's had a history of them.
2: Oh my gosh.
1: Say that this 4-year-old male is still actively seizing at this time. Been active for the last 5 minutes. She's administered you meds, but they're all helping breadcrumbs.
0: Good.
1: This bus time's 18:07 and around 18:10. The driver is 4640. 4640.
0: 10-4, thank you.

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1: Done.
0: And we're just making this 4-year-old male still actually sees him. Stay in the seat for roughly 13 minutes now. 13 minutes, good.
1: 10-4, being docked, we're coming from stage 1.

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1: Ten-four New America's 176 East Highway 1376. Gonna be a long driveway, multiple other residents. When you turn down the driveway, just continue all the way straight. It's gonna be a trailer slash shack with a red and green roof. There'll be a black S10 and a burgundy Ford driveway. Going for a 74-year-old female, breathing difficulty. She is on 02, 3 liters, history, heart issues, and heart surgery. Break for a number of times.
0: Go ahead.
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0: 1145.
1: 1145.
0: You want to catch them?
2: Hale here. That juvenile's not been here in a while. This is his mom. Don't know where he's at. Probably 98.
1: 10-4, 1814.

0: without me.
1: If you gave me a 47, no. I'm ready for it, though. Go ahead.
0: One's 267 John Nora. 267 on John Nora. Break for a semi.
1: I got that one. I call. Go ahead. What's the state on this one? With
0: it's a Kentucky abortion. Adam 97517.
1: Can you vote there up the monitor?

0: riveting.
1: Go ahead.
0: Oh, is this Western ACA? What's it at ACA?
1: Oh, talk to me, I'm going to

0: 950.
1: Go ahead.
0: Okay, well, I'm just making your way. The caller is saying that she's going to try and go ahead and start heading to the hospital.
2: Okay.
0: That she can, y'all could probably meet up with her. I'm not sure exactly whereabouts you're all at.

0: Doing.
1: Say, well, caller's gonna meet you at the Dollar or just right beside American Greeting Card Road. She's gonna be out before you go to the Highliner. Good.
0: 10-4.

0: Oh, I really want him. Or, do you know if I'd come off the top? Oh, yes.
1: And she was sitting waiting for her, saying she'd meet you there at the Dollar General. That's the only thing she was.
0: We're turning on the 1223 right now. Go ahead.
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0: 50. 3 states at Dollar General.
1: 10-4.

0: Charlie 50. She should be there any second. She's coming down AG Road.
1: Counting it up.
2: Dylan.
1: Sure, Holly.

0: 25. Tsunami is Tower 1.
1: Go ahead. Oh, no, wait, did you have traffic?
0: Not any of that, caller. We can't respond to a hypothetical situation that 50 comes there and tries to do it in person. Let us know we'll respond, but peace 10-4 of that. Thanks, man.
1: 18-24.
2: What, him?
1: 11-10.
3: First, Judge Chapel, 10-4 to sign and release this mail on 29. 298, man.
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1: Hey, if you don't mind, put me back on set of his sorry about that. Set of his locate cat. For some reason, will not attach myself back to it.
0: So.
1: Also, if you want to, show me 97 at Elk Mountain Campground. I think it's what's called. I'm not that.

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One seven zero zero

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36. It's going to be Lewis versus Wren. 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

aynı herifle.

0: 61.
1: Good.
0: I'm going to close this cat out. Nobody wanted contact from this, have I? I've checked all the grounds.
1: Well, that's negative, 621. They just wanted to let us know he may come down in this area. He's already here, NCIC by Cleveland, Ohio, PD.
0: 10-4. I'm pretty confident Sunday morning I seen that setup going by, because I thought it was weird he had motorcycle side to side.

0: 2011 Lexus Carla Berry out of Englewood, Florida. Shows it expires in 2026. No record stolen. Go ahead. When I ran it, and it's showing stolen. No, it's negative. It's not. It is that same plate number with a different state and a completely different vehicle. Go ahead. Vehicle.
1: LA, where you at, Lama?
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2: 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They did advise head bleeding. Break for a number and tums.
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20 units. I got an ATL for a female with possible warrants that was breaking into things last night in Kiwi. She's apparently in the cave at 298 G. Lawson Road. The caller's standing by there.

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0: ones.
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1: Handful.

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1: 48
0: in and out of Atlas.
1: 32 calls that were out, not

0: Imperial.
1: Okay. Susie, sir.
0: Can you show us on Route 6?
1: Northfield Station, 846, South Highway 1223, Apartment 16, 16, 71-year-old female, possible DI bleed. Right.
0: Go with.
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0: You're at 1012. Are you guys the signal 4? He's in the entrance way right now.
1: Stand 4 on 27's in route this. 45 rounds.
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0: Who's your caller from G Lawson? They're advising the subject was about an hour ago. You can put us on.
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1: Go ahead.
0: I'm going to be out with an MA about the 46.6 southbound I-75, Kentucky 168, William Robert Frank,

0: didn't beat him all on.
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0: 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I'm going to be 10, 12, two females, one male, and two canines. Break for mileage.
1: Yeah. Okay, go ahead.
0: 171-964.
1: Yeah.

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0: 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Moving offers.
1: 2328 Charles Craig Grove, Northwest State Highway.
0: It's 4129-4129 Red Creek. A lot of vehicles in the yard. As soon as you pass Coy Shell Road, directly on the left, 39 female, nausea, vomiting, possible high blood sugar. They have a female with a diabetic. She just got out of the hospital. Break for a number in Tom's. Your round number is 4644-4644, dispatch 1955 and out 1956.
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1: Good.
0: I'm just going to go ahead and take them down to exit 29. They're from Barberville. I'm going to give them a ride as far as I can go.

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